praise of Rama, who is the eternal one, the one without a second. It matters little whether we call him Allah, Buddha, Christ or Jehovah. He belongs equally to us all.

As he drags the boat through the sand to the tree line, he notices commotion emanating from the beachside tavern, having traveled for days. Saddles up to the battered old gate as soon as memory awakes the familiar sensations, seeking out the sweet remuneration and taking a deep swig of the Belco brew. Singles out the innkeeper, who replies only with a sneer and a "Who the hell are you?" "I'm Shalim from the Lost Tribe." Hostile, eyes on the prize, self-taught. He's the vessel, only your

0: downhill via Geneva, wanted by the king for desertion and treason.
1: I'm gonna find the beast and went in front of him, show him that the chosen one could throw a couple punches in, slay a dozen of his bodyguards and keep him with.

0: all the orgies in the world.
1: Save the children.
0: So they worship what they know not. And they're easily be led in the wrong direction. Hard to be led in the right. And now you got the 10%, who are the rich slave makers of the poor, who teach the poor lies to make the people believe that the almighty true living God is a spook in the sky and you can't see him with the physical eyes. They're also known as bloodsuckers of the poor. And then you got the 5%, who are the poor righteous teachers who do not believe in the teachings of the 10%, who is all wise and know who the true and living God and teach that the true and living God is the supreme being, black man from Asia, otherwise known as civilized people, also Muslims and Muslim sons. Peace be out.
2: I have given it much thought. It seems disaster must come. At best, only postponed. Shaolin Kung Fu, to survive, must now be taught to more young men. We must expand, get more pupils, so that the knowledge will spread.
3: 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La virilité, c'est un mode d'emploi ou un vieux mythe mal recyclé? Dans Masculinités en question, on démonte les clichés, on décortique le virilisme et on apprend à respirer sans bomber le torse. Rendez-vous chaque jeudi à 12h30 sur Toutoui, avec une rediffusion le dimanche à 19h pour les retardataires. 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

0: 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It's a lot of flavor.
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probably die at these house parties fucking with bitches. I probably die from witnesses leaving me false accused. I probably die from thinking that me and your hood was cool. Or maybe die from pressing the line, acting too extra. Or maybe die because these smokers are more than desperate. I probably die from one of these pets and blue badges. Body slammed in black and white paint, my bones snapping. Or maybe die from panic, or die from being too lax. Or die for waiting on it, die cause I'm moving too fast. I probably die

Verse 2 says, you only have I known of all the families of the earth. Therefore, I will punish you for all your iniquities. So until we come back to these commandments, until you come back to these commandments, we're going to feel this way. We're going to be under this curse because he said he's going to punish us, the so-called blacks, Hispanics, and Native American Indians are the true children of Israel. We are the Israelites according to the Bible. The children of Israel, he's going to punish us for our iniquity, for our disobedience, because we chose to follow other gods. That as a man chasteneth his son, so the Lord thy God chasteneth thee. So just like you're chastening your own son, he's going to chasten you because he loved you. So that's why we get chastised. That's why we're in the position that we're in. Until we come back to these laws, statutes, and commandments and do what the Lord says, these curses is going to be upon us. We're going to be at a lower state in this life that we live here and today in the United States of America. I love you, Simon, and I pray for you. God bless you.

0: just go through that recording day tonight just as good as you possibly can. I'll do that for me, huh?
1: Yes, sir, I will.
2: Vous écoutez Radio Toutoui. Radio Toutoui.